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1: Hey, this is Eddie Levert. 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
1: Hey, this is Eddie Levert. I'll see you at Women's Empowerment on Saturday, August 1st. 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
5: 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Plus, you know they got that good free fish from 5 until 7. 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This is a Shannon Marshall production. I'll see you there.

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3: 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Just feel like basement slow jam. No chaperone. 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

0: 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Here's what happened on the Steve Harvey Morning Show. When I was around 8, I got the kitty blues.
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0: 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Here's what happened on the Steve Harvey Morning Show. 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
0: 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Pull all the men to the side. 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
13: Good morning. Welcome to the show. 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Would love to hear from you and get you on the show. We have many guests lined up for you today. First, a campaign that is changing the way our nation talks about Alzheimer's disease. This is ALZ. It's a powerful campaign designed to bring real stories, voices, and experiences to the forefront. And I'm honored to have Carrie Dennis, who is living with the earlier stages of the disease. She's an advocate for raising awareness. Carrie, thank you for joining us and being part of this very important conversation. I want to start here. For listeners who may be hearing about this for the first time, what exactly is the heart behind the This Is ALZ campaign? And why is it so important to change how people understand and talk about Alzheimer's today?
14: This Is ALZ campaign is a national campaign powered by Healthy Women to raise awareness about the earlier stages of Alzheimer's disease. It's important because for many of us, we think of Alzheimer's disease as an older person's disease, when in fact, there's many younger people that may be living with Alzheimer's disease but not exhibiting the signs and symptoms.
13: Got it. But, you know, many people think Alzheimer's is a disease that only affects people in its latter stages. So what does This Is ALZ want people to understand about the earlier stages of the disease?
14: We want to make sure that people realize that younger people can have the Alzheimer's disease, and it's not the end of your, it's not an end of your life. You can live and function well with earlier stages of Alzheimer's disease, and we brought forth people that have been diagnosed and are living their next chapter. They're starting their next journey with early stages of Alzheimer's.
0: Carrie, if you don't mind, could you share some of the changes that you personally experienced and tell us what that meant to receive an early diagnosis? What did that mean for you?
9: Thanks for asking. I think at home, they were easy to dismiss. So standard, for me, it felt like pretty standard aging. So you walk into a room and you forget why you're there, or I was constantly losing my phone or my keys. But at work, it was different. That's where I really noticed the changes. So I worked in a large financial services firm. I led a lot of people. And it was there that I really noticed that things that were once easy were getting much more difficult. And the hard was getting harder. But the alarming part was that the easy stuff was getting harder as well. And as an example, something as simple as managing my calendar or sending an email. Emails became my nemesis. You know, you do 100 of them a week, and typically they would take probably 3 minutes. And I would sit and look at my computer, and something that took 3 minutes was taking 20 plus because I couldn't start it and I couldn't connect the dots.
0: And what did it mean for you to receive an early diagnosis?
9: You know, it's funny. I look back and it was scary. And as scary as it was, it was a gift. I was very fortunate. And it's given me, you know, two things. One is, I think the most important is it has given me time and it has allowed me to get my affairs in order. I have a history of Alzheimer's in my family. I lost my mom and my Nana, and we watched them, and you know, as they got to the later stages of the disease, and you're trying to guess what they would have wanted. And I didn't want to do that to my family. And so I got my affairs in order, and I let my family know what I want the rest of my life to look like. And that was important. And I think it's also helped me to really live intentionally and enjoy every day and look for the beauty in everything.
0: Okay. And Carrie, let me ask you this. How has early diagnosis impacted your day-to-day life?
9: So the day-to-day, I really evolved. Instead of relying on my memory, I rely on structure. So I take a lot of notes. I have a to-do list. I have a wonderful husband that helps me manage my calendar so that I show up where I'm supposed to show up. And I've also, I think, I've also learned to give myself grace. It's a work in progress, but I've stopped sweating the moments of forgetfulness, and I look beyond them to the things that I can control.
0: Okay. And is there anything else you would want people to know?
9: I think first, early diagnosis, getting a diagnosis is a big decision, and it is a personal decision. But as difficult and scary as that is, there is so much value in doing that. There is access to treatments that are much more effective in the earlier stages that can give you more time with your family, more time to live a good, beautiful life. I also want people to know that getting a diagnosis is not the end of your story. It's just the beginning of a different journey. And a different journey doesn't mean there's not beauty and there's not joy and there's not memories in it. And so it allows you to really be purposeful. And it was a blessing.
0: And one more thing, Carrie, before I let you go, where can listeners go to learn more about the This Is All's campaign and maybe hear some stories from people living with the earlier stages of the disease.
14: We'd like people to visit thisisallsalz.com for more information and to hear other stories of people that are living with earlier stages of Alzheimer's.
0: Thank you so much for joining us, Carrie. Thank you for sharing your story. Carrie Dennis, living with early stages of Alzheimer's, actively involved in advocacy efforts. She also serves on the Early Stage Advisory Board with the Alzheimer's Association. Today, we're spotlighting real support and encouragement to expectant mothers in our community. And we are joined today by Anita Campanelli, Program Director from Birthright. Thank you for joining us, Anita. Now, it's been a while since we've connected. And so you are the new Program Director. So give me a little bit of background on your involvement with Birthright.
15: So, Coco, I am the program director here, and yes. Rebecca, who stepped in, is the executive director. So I started with Birthright 7 years ago. I was a volunteer from 2017 to 2020, and then after COVID, I stepped into the role of program director.
0: And Anita, if you don't mind, for those who might not really understand the operation, what exactly is Birthright, and what do you guys do?
15: Absolutely. So Birthright is a nonprofit pro-life pregnancy center offering love, hope, and support. We've been in Colombia for 46 years. This is our 46th year. All of our services are free and confidential. We see anyone and everyone. It doesn't matter what age, what group, what background. We will see everybody, and it's all free and confidential. Our services, I say from A to Z, nails to soup to nails. We provide, starting with the pregnancy test for free. Then we can guide each and every mom, depending on her need and what assistance she needs. Specifically, we can cater and give her a package of resources that are specific to what she came in for. So if she came in for finding a doctor, a prenatal doctor, if she needs a nurse group, caseworkers to follow her through her pregnancy, we can fill out Medicaid for them. We can do a referral for diapers and wipes and all of the material goods. We provide scholarships. We can finish off their GED if they need GED assistance, financing, housing, food resources, clothing, shelters, whatever their immediate needs are now or during their pregnancy or even after their pregnancy with their baby, we will try to connect them to all of those good resources in the Richland, Lexington, wherever they are, wherever they're coming from.
0: And for those people who are listening right now who feel led to help, whether it's through donations or prayer or what are the best ways that they can get involved with Birthright?
15: So being a nonprofit, 100% of what we do is due to the donors, whether it's a monetary donation or donations that other groups have gotten together, individuals or other groups, to donate baby supplies. So everything we pack from head to toe, hat to booties, diapers, wipes to shampoo, everything is donated. We have little baby shower list on our website.
0: And yes, I was going to ask you also how our listeners can connect with you and find out more information about all that we've talked about today.
15: So our website is birthrightofcolumbia.org. And on that website, there are the different tabs at the top and the pages to donate, to volunteer. That's another big need of ours because all of our moms are seen by our very caring and loving volunteers. We work with about 20 volunteers Monday to Friday. We're open Monday to Friday, 9 to 4. So the clients can call and make appointments to come in during any of those times. We'll be happy to see them. Our address is 1316 Richland Street, and our phone number is 803-765-0165. So many ways to get in touch with us. We also have social media pages on Facebook and Instagram, if that's more convenient for any of the moms to reach us. We'd be happy to return their call or contact them or speak to them when they contact us.
0: Anita Campanelli, Program Director for Birthright of Columbia. You are just delightful. It's been a pleasure talking with you today, and we just wish you much success, and just thank you so much for what you're doing for expectant mothers in our community.
15: Coco, thank you so much. We couldn't have done this without you and your support and your staff year after year after year after year. So we are so blessed to have you in our Birthright family.
0: While hot days can be tough on anyone, certain groups face much higher risks when it comes to heat-related illness. But the good news, with the right knowledge and some practical steps, these illnesses are highly preventable. Honey Dawn Chapman, a dedicated family nurse practitioner with Colonial Healthcare in Sumter, is here to help us understand the warning signs, the hidden dangers, and how all of us can stay safe, cool, and healthy during these hot South Carolina days. Honey Dawn, thank you so much for joining us today. First, could you tell us a little bit about what you do as a nurse practitioner?
16: Absolutely. Thank you so much for having me. So I'm a family nurse practitioner here in Sumter, South Carolina with Colonial Healthcare. I see all age range of patients, and I have a high population of elderly people. So this is a big topic and a big education time for us to ensure safety of all patients, especially those that are high risk.
0: Okay. Now let's make sure we're all understanding what heat-related illness is. Can you start by explaining that and why it can be so dangerous?
16: Yeah. So heat-related illnesses can range from heat exhaustion all the way to heat stroke and can even be fatal at times. We have a population that is at higher risk than others, and that's our infants and young children. Again, our elderly population that's older than 65, people with asthma, people with underlying heart disease or chronic medical conditions, people who are exercising and working outside, and also our women who are pregnant. And there's a wide range of situations that can arise from warning signs to severity of a heat stroke that can happen when we're outside for too long in the heat.
0: Right. So recognizing some of the symptoms, what are some of the early warning signs of heat exhaustion or heat stroke that people should look out for?
16: So some of the warning signs that come on early is we all sweat when it gets hot, but a lot of times when there are warning signs for heat exhaustion or worse, there's an unusual heavy sweating, shortness of breath, dizziness, weakness, headaches, nausea. When we start escalating some of those symptoms to look more for heat stroke signs and symptoms, we're looking at stroke symptoms from the stroke that most people are familiar with. We'll get some confusion, slurred speech, sometimes even seizure activity, and see a little more neurological change in those situations.
0: If we want to prevent heat-related illnesses, what would you say are the best ways to prevent them, especially for those who work or exercise outdoors?
16: Yeah, so, you know, we always like to say if people have to be outside for work or things of that nature, to make sure that they're pacing themselves, to make sure that they're gradually picking up intensity or speed so they don't get overheated too quickly. Drinking adequate amount of water and staying hydrated is key. Rest often in shady areas so your body has some time to recover. We see, you know, sporting events with children and younger adults and who wear helmets, we always educate to take the helmets off during those times of rest so the heat can get released. And those are just some things that we can do if we have to be outside. Of course, our biggest educational moment and guidelines is to try to schedule outdoor activities early in the morning or late in the evening when temperatures can be lower if possible.
0: Tell us how important hydration is in preventing heat-related illnesses. And are there any specific drinks that people should avoid or even prioritize?
16: Yeah, water is our best hydration liquid in those times. We absolutely need to avoid any sugary drinks, any alcoholic beverages that can dehydrate us just from drinking them with the caffeine and things of that nature. So water is absolutely the hydration rule in hot weather.
0: Now, talking about infants and young children, older population, those who are susceptible to the high related illness, how can caregivers protect them?
16: So we always educate to make sure that we are checking on our elderly neighbors. We're checking on our community to make sure that they're having adequate air conditioner in their house, things aren't broken, you know, they have adequate water and they're being taken care of and not having to go outside if we can at all help them. Another population that I think is extremely important to mention here is our homeless population. They don't have a great relief to get into an air conditioner environment as other people do. So I usually try to just make sure that our community is aware that we do have homeless population and to make sure they have water and things of that nature and to make sure they have clothes that are light in color and light weight so we can try to help them out as much as possible.
0: Great point, too. And what role would you say community awareness plays in preventing heat-related illnesses and how can we look out for each other during extreme heat?
16: I think it's important to have a great understanding of the weather and the temperature and what effects that it can have on people, number one. I think that we need to be cautious about scheduling and rescheduling events that may not be the highest priority to keep, you know, elderly family members and our young kids who to be out there in those heats. You know, low risk heat is less than 90 degrees. A moderate heat risk that increases those signs and symptoms and warning signs is between 91 degrees and 103 degrees. And anything over 104 degrees, especially with humidity, is considered a high risk. And really, we would suggest that we do not have outside activities. We don't do sporting events and things of that nature if we can avoid doing those at all in those temperatures. And I think as a community that that's a good education point to make sure that everyone is protected in outdoor activities.
0: Mm-hmm. We're talking with Honey Dawn Chapman. She's a family nurse practitioner with Colonial Healthcare in Sumter. We're in the thick of the hot months. So during these hot months of the year, what final tips or reminders would you like to share with our listeners to stay safe and healthy?
16: I think that hydration is key for safety to ensure that we're preventing dehydration, cramps, things of that nature. I think recognizing the early warning signs are critical. If signs of heat stroke do occur, that we call 911 and get the patient to the ER for rapid cooling. I think that it's important for educational purposes to understand the severity and what heat can do. I think sometimes it's overlooked and heat kills more than any other weather events. In 23 to 24, there was record-breaking heat waves and there was 11,000 plus U.S. related deaths to heat. So I think it's crucial to have those statistics and understand that it's a serious event that we need to educate and make sure that we're looking out for each other and doing what we need to do to prevent a heat stroke.
0: Good stuff, Honey Dawn. Thank you so much for your availability and sharing this timely and practical wisdom with us today. We do appreciate it.
16: Yes, thank you for having me.
0: Thousands of individuals and families are affected by brain injury right here in South Carolina. Today, we're joined by Joyce Davis, Executive Director of the Brain Injury Association of South Carolina. She's here to help us understand the impact of brain injury, resources that are available, and how our community can come together to support survivors. Good morning, Joyce. First, would you please give us an overview of your organization and its mission?
17: Of course, yes. Thank you for having me. Yes, the Brain Injury Association of South Carolina was started in 1998, and it was actually started by survivors and family members and professionals who worked in the field of brain injury. It was started to provide support to individuals with brain injuries and their families and to try to create resources to support those individuals. We are located in Columbia, and we are a statewide organization. We are an affiliate of the Brain Injury Association of America also. We provide a toll-free helpline. We provide support groups, education, a conference, training, a online community which meets every Tuesday morning at 10, in which we do wellness activities, art, provide support groups. We also advocate for all services for individuals with brain injuries.
0: All right, awesome. Now, would you give our audience a foundational understanding, specifically for those who may be unfamiliar with the subject, what exactly constitutes a brain injury and how common is it here in South Carolina?
17: Yeah, okay. Yeah, a brain injury is an insult to the brain. It can be from an outside force, like from a hit or a gunshot wound. Also, brain injuries, you have your traumatic brain injuries, which that's what I was just telling you about. But you can also have acquired brain injury where it is a stroke or an aneurysm. So those are things that are not caused by an external force. So there are 209,000 people in South Carolina that have disabilities as a result of a traumatic brain injury or stroke. So it's quite common. You know, a lot of brain injuries don't result in disabilities. A lot of times, you know, you hear of people who sustain concussions, like in football or basketball, but those are supposed to be mild, but individuals a lot of times have lasting results, lasting symptoms from that. Most resolve after, you know, 80% of those concussions resolve after a few weeks, but the other 20% can have lingering symptoms like dizziness, headaches, vision problems, just various things, you know, that come from the concussion.
0: I wanted to ask a few more questions about brain injury because it can change every part of a person's life. So what kind of resources or support do you provide to help individuals navigate their recovery?
17: So the things that we provide are information and referral. So individuals and families can contact us through our helpline. We also take requests through our website, Facebook, Instagram, but they can come to us to find out where to go for resources. A lot of times, you know, you don't know anything about brain injury until it happens to someone you love. And every brain injury is different. No two brain injuries are alike, just like, you know, every individual person is different. So all the needs are totally different. But a lot of times someone will need rehabilitation. If they're still in the hospital and the loved one's calling, asking where can my loved one go for inpatient rehab, and we can provide them that information. Sometimes people come to us after they've been home for a while, you know, and they realize, oh, I really do need some support, like, say, perhaps counseling, because depression is a major part of brain injury. The person's life has totally changed in an instant, and they may have gone from being the breadwinner of the family to being dependent on somebody else. So it is life-changing, and a lot of folks go through depression, anxiety. So we can refer people to counselors, psychologists that will help in those areas. And we also can provide them a list of support groups, because a lot of times you may not need a counselor. You may not need a psychologist. It may just be the fact that you want to be amongst people that have gone through the same thing that you have in some way. So a lot of times our support groups are the best thing. You know, these are folks that have been there, done that, bought the T-shirt, been through it. Their loved ones are there, their caregivers, and they can discuss anything that they need to. And those survivors that have already been through it can offer help to the new survivors.
0: Right. Are there any other misconceptions about brain injury that you would hope to correct?
17: Yes, honestly, a brain injury is a sudden thing. It is not something you're born with, okay? A traumatic brain injury is a sudden, it can happen any time during life, but it's not like someone who has autism or an intellectual or developmental disability. It's a life-changing event. And it's also been found by the CDC that brain injury is a chronic condition. So it's not just a one-time event. It's a chronic disease, because, you know, as people age, these symptoms, you know, can get worse. And anytime your brain is affected, the chemistry in your brain gets all, you know, out of whack, you know, and can cause issues like with endocrine system, with bowel and bladder issues. It could be, you know, heart conditions. It can cause blood pressure, diabetes, seizures. So these are things that are going to continue on in life. So it's a chronic disease.

0: or that sort of thing, and connect them with a peer to talk over the phone, on a weekly or biweekly basis, to kind of give them support, say, hey, I've been there, done that, and connect them with someone who can speak their language.
1: And also, yes, the Thrive Together Tuesday class via Zoom. Could you highlight a little bit about what you do with that class?
0: You know, our Tuesdays at 10 are what's called Thrive Together, is a great way for people to have a community and, be amongst other brain injury survivors, do wellness activities, art, have discussions. I mean, we've got 15 to 20 people that attend that class on Tuesdays at 10, and they have such a great support system. I think it makes a difference that they actually meet on a weekly basis, whereas most of our support groups meet on a monthly basis, like, once a month.
1: And one final question, how can people get involved, whether they're donating or simply just helping raise awareness in their own circles? How can they get involved?
0: Well, we'd love for them to post pictures, like if they're going to do some kind of an awareness event in their own backyard or with their family. I know a lot of times people will do a birthday fundraiser instead of having gifts brought. They could have people donate to the Brain Injury Association. But different ways that they can create awareness, we appreciate any way. And we're always looking for volunteers to help with different things that we do in the office and mail outs and that kind of thing.
1: Thank you, Joyce, for coming on the show again today and sharing your insight and for the work that you guys do with the Brain Injury Association of South Carolina.
0: Well, thank you. Thank you for having me.
1: That's a wrap on today's show. Thanks so much for stopping by. Until next week, have a wonderful and safe week. Bye-bye.
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1: No, WhatsApp is used especially by a lot of people traveling out of the country.
2: Right.
3: International.
0: I use WhatsApp all the time.
3: Yeah. You do, Steve.
2: Yeah. Well, she wants to know, is it all for cheaters? That's her question. Because they have that feature. Did you guys know about the feature that makes text messages disappear?
1: That's
4: you
1: just
4: can make
1: a setting.
4: Your phone.
1: I guess that's a setting that's on there. Everybody don't have that. Everybody not using that.
2: Well, her husband, it's on his phone. So that's
0: all mine on here. So I don't, what do now?
2: It makes sure it you makes a setting. Text messages.
0: I'm sitting here looking all mine on here.
2: Yeah. It's a fee. All your text messages. It makes your text messages disappear, the feature on WhatsApp. That's what she's saying about her husband's phone. So that makes her suspicious, thinking that he's cheating. Why would he want his text messages to disappear?
1: That's not my issue. My issue is why she couldn't use her own phone for the video call. Why does she have to have his phone?
2: Well, maybe hers needed charging, whatever.
0: Why don't you ask young people? We don't know. Don't write us no tech questions. I ain't never seen a message disappear. Now, I done accidentally erased some stuff. I erased all my texts one time, all of them. I don't even know how I did that to this day. Well, I just looked up and I ain't had no log.
2: You know what this makes me think of, Steve? Your very first email that you wrote and you thought you nailed it. No punctuation, nothing.
0: Reply all. Send. Because I thought it was saying, do you want the whole reply sent? I went, reply all. Yeah, bam. I sent that back to everybody on that email chain.
2: There was some hurt feelings. There was some hurt feelings that day.
0: Oh, Lord.
2: All right. Moving on. Last one. This is Jared in D.C. Jared writes, I was watching TV with my wife, and she kept on saying how fine and sexy the men were. I could have really hurt her feelings by pointing out how fine the women were. Why would she do this in front of me when she knows we're both working on our weight? Why?
0: Well, bruh, I don't know why she did it, but I just know you better not do it. That's all I know, right. Dog. I don't. Yep. I think it ain't right. It ain't fair. It's double standards. Women can do some things you can't do. Just like men can do some things they can't do. Yep. So just eat that one, fat boy. Eat it.
2: What?
0: You ain't what you was.
2: Where'd you get fat boy out of this? He just said they're working on their weight. He didn't
1: That's right.
2: give up.
0: Well, why is you working on it?
3: You ain't fat.
0: I got news for you right now. The day that I get fine, I'm through working out, period. I ain't working on nothing else.
2: Thank you, CLO.
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24: 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Mm-hmm.

0: give you a call. He told me to give you a prank phone call. This is Nephew Tommy from the Steve Harvey Morning Show.
1: Come on, are you serious?
0: Yes, sir. Yes,
1: get
0: sir.
1: Out
0: yes,
1: of
0: sir.
1: Here. That's incredible. I'm having my chest hurts. Oh, jeez, that guy.
0: Oh, you just got pranked by your GM, baby. That's what's happening right here. All right, man, give me one more thing. You got to tell me this right here, Dale. What is the baddest, and I'm talking about the baddest radio show in the land?
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2: And there you have it. A great stupid.
3: Yeah.
2: It's the real stupid right there.
3: Yeah, I didn't know you were going to put a body in my freezer. Okay.
2: We can't just have a body out, Shirley. We got to keep it cold.
4: No. Keep it cold.
2: You got to keep it cold. We can't just have it laying around somewhere. Come on now. That would be weird. Jesus.
3: All right, nephew. Thank you. Coming up next, this is my strawberry letter for today. And the subject is, I don't want her in our family. Got it? Okay. We'll get into that right after
2: this. What's wrong with her?
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0: says, my daughter and her fiance live with me and my wife while they're building a house. He has a 6-year-old son, and when the son visits him for the weekend, my wife and I spend the most time with the boy. My future son-in-law said, his son is lucky to finally have good grandparents. How do I tell this man that we're not built-in babysitters once they get married?
1: Well, just tell him.
0: But like that, though?
1: Well, let me tell you what me and Margie do it. We just drive off.
2: Them your
3: just
2: kids.
3: Leave the baby. Let's go.
2: Them your kids.
1: I ain't got to explain nothing to you, man. Me and Margie, we just drive off.
2: Those are your kids.
0: And they get it. They get it when you do that, huh?
1: Man, I'm not finna do this here. I'm not gonna raise mine. Them yours.
0: Yeah. Yeah, a lot of grandparents do feel that way. Okay. Well, that's how you tell them.
3: Like drive
0: Steve
3: off.
0: Said, drive off.
1: Drive off.
0: All right. We'll have more of the Steve Harvey Morning Show right after this.
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1: We had some Would You Rathers left over, Tommy and Junior. I want to hear you guys take on these because we still have more to go. Would you rather have a huge debt and a big salary or be debt-free with a low salary?
2: Huge debt, big salary.
3: Yeah, huge debt.
2: I'd rather have that.
3: It just means you got a huge salary that can pay the debt.
2: You're not going to get all this at one time.
3: No. So, yeah. No, we not. No, we play that game all day long. Yeah. You late on the payment. It's coming. What y'all rushing for? It's debt.
1: I got it. It's not like
3: don't
1: I
3: mean
1: don't
3: you need
1: have
3: it right
1: it.
3: Now.
1: Yeah. All right. Would you rather give up texting for 1 month or give up your favorite food for 1 month?
2: We can't eat lettuce as it is in protein, so we can't.
0: That ain't your favorite food, Liz.
1: Certainly not mine.
2: I just feel like I'm missing it now. Though. I just feel like...
0: Yeah, no, I want to say
1: I don't.
2: I can give up texting. I don't have to have
3: texting
2: that.
3: Texting don't bother me.
1: So you just
3: mean
1: talk
3: they gonna start
1: on the phone.
3: Calling, though, T. That's the problem. You ain't texting, they gonna call now. You
2: know, I'm not gonna take everybody call, though. I'm not gonna do that.
1: No.
2: I am not about to take all these calls.
1: Okay, so... Yeah. Which one is it? I'm so confused by your answers.
2: I'm giving up the texting, but I'm not texting, answering the phone, though. Yeah, I'm just non-communicative. I'm going to be that.
1: Okay. All right. Would you rather be a referee at a professional soccer game? Here we are with soccer again. Or would you rather be a referee at an NBA game? Which one?
2: NBA.
3: NBA.
2: That is too much running they doing on that soccer field.
0: They running too.
2: That's too much running.
1: So you got to really be in shape.
3: NBA. You know, you just blow the whistle and, you call the foul on the player. You know, in soccer, you got to figure out which card go with who person. You don't know none of this. What color card he get? A red? No, yellow? It's too much. Then you got to run all the way down there and everybody screaming at you. You got to put a little mark on the. It's too much to be a soccer referee.
2: Soccer, I beat him blew the whistle just so I can catch my breath. Ain't no penalty. I just need the time.
0: Yeah, I need my inhaler.
3: And they be running.
1: But you stay in shape and you get paid big bucks.
3: This ain't about shape.
2: Yeah, you know what, Junior? Let's find out what the refs made.
3: I'll find out for tomorrow. I'll find out what the refs made.
1: Uh-huh.
0: I'll look it up right now. Mm-hmm. Talk amongst yourselves.
3: That's a lot. Because if they tell me they only make like $2,000 a game, that ain't enough money for that.
2: No, they making more than that.
3: Be yelling at me and all this type of stuff and calling me out my name as a ref in a language I don't even understand.
1: What about a ref in an NBA game? You know how much he makes.
3: Oh,
1: I got that.
2: Yeah.
3: I got
2: one of my frat brothers is a ref in the NBA.
1: Yeah. Okay, and what do they make? You know, it's more or less. Oh, you don't know what the soccer.
2: I don't know, but he ain't doing all that running that they doing on that soccer.
1: So it's for you, it's about the running, not the salary.
2: Running.
3: That feel bigger than a football field. You got to run that whole field for 90 minutes.
1: Yeah.
3: And then they gonna add some more time.
1: Uh huh.
3: Nah. I would bet they
1: get paid quite a bit for that.
0: This says that the referee's soccer 70,000 base plus 3,000 per World Cup match.
2: And it was a lot of those.
0: Yeah, so. Okay. So now we're looking
2: but that's not a lot in comparison to
0: 70,000. Yeah.
2: To what the players are walking away with when they win.
0: That's according to this website. I don't know.
1: Surprise.
3: Yeah, 70,000.
2: They need to go on strike.
3: Yeah.
2: They need to go on strike.
3: I'm NBA for sure. I can't.
1: Okay,
3: 70,000 is not enough for you to yell at me in a different language. I can't take that. Fuck me.
4: What? What you talking? What? What do you say?
3: Which card again? Which one?
2: All right, do it again.
3: Talking to me?
1: You stupid Junior.
3: Which card? I don't even know how to. You get the card though. If I got the wrong one, you get one.
0: Okay, so now
1: eventually you guys will learn, you know, what you're doing.
4: Yeah, but I don't know your country. You cussing me out. I know you cussing me out. I don't know what you're saying, but it sounded too aggressive.
0: Yeah, very aggressive. Okay, so NBA referees. So their entry level salaries are between $75,000 and
2: $250,000.
1: There you go. Okay, so it's kind of the same.
0: And guess what? But
2: we inside.
0: If you're a veteran referee for the NBA, you can make $350,000.
4: See, that's why
0: $150,000.
1: Okay.
4: But I'm out here for $70,000 getting cussed out in different languages. That's what y'all want me to do?
1: And running.
4: And running? I'm telling you, that's what I've been. Slush, what? What country is this? What country? No, get that. What country is this? Which one of these stands is this? What stands?
1: What card? What color?
4: What card? He get the card.
2: Oh man.
4: He probably didn't even, you know, he probably didn't even say nothing aggressive. It just sounded that way. I just can't do it.
0: Right.
1: So you'd rather be a referee for the NBA and you'd rather be a player for the NFL and not soccer and not
4: all,
1: soccer.
4: All period.
1: Okay.
2: No, I'm gonna be a soccer player. I ain't taking
0: We have learned a lot about you guys.
1: Yes.
4: I'm gonna tell you right now, Carter, if Argentina is a game I'm refereeing, they gonna lose. I can tell you that right now.
0: All day, baby.
4: Everybody they getting the card. The first time I see Messi, card.
1: Right. All right, guys. Yeah. Thank you.
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3: It's a hot one, but it's worth it. We out here for another Family Health Center health fair going on. What's going on, y'all? It's Jay Styles. It's 101.3 The Big DM, and we are out here 410 Broughton Street at the Orangeburg City Gym. And you know how Family Health Centers do. They do health fairs like no other. But today it's also Back to School Bash, and they got so many opportunities for you to collect stuff that you need for back to school and also to find out about, you know, health concerns that you may have. 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
3: 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Dr. Dudgey's inside, nice and air conditioned in the gym. Isn't that right?
4: Yes, it is. Yes, it is.
3: I'm sweating all over, but she don't mind for this one moment. 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But hey, you come on in, hang out in the gym. They got food. They got all that kind of stuff. And of course, they got us. We're out here until 11 a.m., but the fair goes until about 1 p.m. It's 410 Broughton Street right out here. 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
3: 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Come on.

You're inside your number one Saturday morning show as Mr. Lampkin's Neighborhood 101.3 The Big DM. Good Saturday morning to your family. Feeling so good this morning? Listen, everybody is already out. Getting ready, back to school bashes, everything is happening, including the family health centers right now. Jay Styles, he's out at the community health fair and back to school bash. Free food, fun, family activities is all happening right now from 9 a.m. until 12 p.m. 410 Broughton Street, Orangeburg, South Carolina. I'm going to see if I can get Jay Styles plugged in on the ones and the twos, see if he got any information going on over there in Orangeburg. What's up to all my people out in Orangeburg? Strowman, what's up, my guy? Yeah, feeling so good this morning. Listen. I've got more. It's coming up. Here's from the request line when it comes to you. Friday, 101.3, The Big DM.

Michelle, I feel like every young person in my life literally plays that song. So I guess I've kind of fallen in love with it. Yeah, it's Friday. It's When It Comes to You, 101.3, The Big DM, and good Saturday morning. I had to think. I had to think for a moment. Like, what morning is it? It's Saturday, y'all. It's been a week. I'm going to talk about it. But wait a minute. You don't know what time it is?

0: Biggie Bow Wow. Okay, listen. Yo, what's going on, family? Yo, it's your favorite cousin. It's Jeffrey Lampkin with you inside your number one Saturday morning show is Mr. Lampkin's Neighborhood 101.3 The Big DM. Good Saturday morning to you. All I can say, y'all, is we made it. We made it and we are here. We are here. Y'all know I keep it real with y'all. I don't even... What a week this has been. That's all I can say. But we here. So we got to give God praise for that. We thank God for being in the house. Okay? It's what we do. On your station for Women's Empowerment 2026, y'all, it's going down next Saturday. It is literally going down next Saturday. Do you have your tickets? Did y'all know that Eddie LaVert is running a special right now? Buy one, get one free? Like, you can't beat it. So we got tickets going on right now for Women's Empowerment. It's happening next Saturday, South Carolina State Fairgrounds. You don't have to worry, baby. I'm out there with you all day long. I'm going to be out there with you. Not only but Shamar, she's going to be out there. Curtis, all of us, the whole family. Eddie O, we're all going to be out there next week. Vanessa Pendergrass, it's going to be a great time because it's what we do. We in the community. Karen White is going to be there. 803 Fresh is going to be there. Jeffrey Lampkin is going to be there with the community choir, baby. We're doing a tribute to Kirk Franklin. You can't beat it. Like, it's going to be great. So I'm going to be talking about that all through the show. It's raining outside right now. Currently 77 degrees in the city. Going to get up to 87 degrees on the day, but it's raining on and off all day. Carry your umbrellas. It's just one of them days that, you know, people are out because so many back-to-school bashes are taking place. Shout out to Grace Cathedral over in Sumter, South Carolina. They're currently doing their back-to-school bash right now. Bishop Anthony Gibson, the entire crew. Not only that, but we're family health centers, baby. We're out in the community. Jay Styles is out there right now. And I told y'all I'm going to try to reach out to him, see if I can get him on the line to talk to us real quick. We're in and around your community is what we do. When we come back, I got coffee talk. I got the Lampkin letter. We're going to run this thing today. I'm going to need y'all and y'all going to need me. Y'all know they put a new phone system in the studio? So there's a new phone system in here. Nobody told me. Nobody told me. Ain't nobody tell me nothing. So first of all, I'm looking at this phone like, wait a minute, what? I think I'm going to go and try and play with the phone and see if I can get it to work so I'll know what's going on because, yeah, we're going to figure all this out. It's so much more. But, yo, we're in Orangeburg right now at the Family Health Centers, 410 Broughton Street, Orangeburg, South Carolina. Jay Styles, talk to us real quick. What's going on?
1: Big deal. We are everywhere. Everywhere.
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3: 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We are here at the back to school event. Family Health Centers puts this event on annually, and we have been a big partner with them. We provided some of the school supplies that are in the backpacks that everyone will receive. There are 40, 50 vendors here that are all giving out school supplies. Come on out. We have Medicaid information. There are other Medicaid plans here as well. Just come on out. Come see what we have to give out today.
2: Perfect. I'm telling you, it's a big event going on right now. 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

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Okay, 2026 is going down. South Carolina State Fairgrounds, 101.3 The Big DM. You know it's what we do. Listen, 803 Fresh is going to be there. Karen White is going to be there. And the R&B legend himself, yeah, Eddie Lover, he's going to be right there. And you know what else we're doing? A tribute to the one and only Kirk Franklin. Got to do it, baby. Got to do it. I'm definitely doing this one. Ain't no way about it. It's the only way, okay? Coming up, it's time for Coffee Talk. Get your coffee cups together. Here's Kirk Franklin. He's able. 101.3, The Big DM. Good morning.

He's definitely able to do it. He's definitely able to do it. Kirk Franklin right there. Tribute to him next Saturday, August 1st, Women's Empowerment 2026 going down at the South Carolina State Fairgrounds. Tickets are still available. Buy one, get one free special right now, courtesy of Eddie LaVert. So the options are there. I'm telling you now. All right, listen, it's time for Coffee Talk. Shout out to my girls at Dunkin' Donuts. Appreciate y'all. Y'all got your coffee cups this morning? I know you do because it's raining outside. So y'all like, listen, it's okay. It's a good day to have a cup of coffee, okay? We're talking this morning, and y'all, you know, I try to make you laugh, but this week has been, when I say heavy across, I don't know. It just feels like it's been an attack. Whew. It's been something heavy, especially on black men. So a couple of things happened this week. First of all, Ryan Clark. If you're not familiar, Ryan Clark, he was an analyst, former NFL player for ESPN. And during the middle of his show, or towards the end of his show, that he's a part of this week, the ex-NFL defensive back was fired in the midst of his show. And one of the things is that he's come back to make it clear. He said, let me put this to bed. I wasn't laid off. I was fired. So apparently, allegedly, what happened was he was in the middle of his show. ESPN was planning to do these layoffs. They were afraid, allegedly, that he was going to find out the information. Now, how are you going to find out while you're on air? I don't know. But they were afraid that he was going to find out. So 10 minutes before his show ends, they pull him and they tell him that he is losing his job in the midst of this. And he asked, well, should I go back? And they told him no. So that happened. Then LeBron James made the selection to go to the Philadelphia 76ers. Great news there, right? You would think so. But then in the midst of that, President Trump says on LeBron James that maybe he's a racist. When asked about the fact of LeBron James, it was a question about LeBron James or Michael Jordan, who's the ultimate, you know, superstar MVP, blah, blah, blah. And he was like how Jordan was his friend, and he's friends with everybody who's his friend. But that, you know, LeBron, maybe he's a racist. Do you think, with as much strides that we have made in the world as these United States of Americans and just Americans, period, do you think that as much as black men, as hard as we fought, as far as we've come, do you think there's just an underlying disrespect, lack of appreciation when it comes to black men? And I'm talking about across the board from just people, period. Intimidated by black men, think black men is a problem. Looking at Ryan Clark, looking at LeBron James, when you're out trying to do right, and nobody is perfect, but it's amazing to me, like, how people... We're talking. 803-783-9936. #101 for all my Sprint customers. This one is just... This week, like I said, I just... This has been heavy, y'all. And especially the Ryan Clark debacle. That has just been something that blew my mind. Because in my opinion, you didn't have to terminate him in the middle of the show. How was he going to find out in the middle of the show if you're on the show talking? Make it make sense to me. Cam Newton, another black man, also let go in the midst of what they called layoffs. But according to Ryan Clark, no, I was fired. 803-783-9936, #101 for all my T-Mobile customers. Is there a lack of respect when it just comes to black men? Do you think that black men just have to deal with challenges and things that are just, sometimes they're really unbecoming? I don't know how y'all carry the weight, how we carry the weight. 803-783-9936. #101 for all my T-Mobile customers. In the meantime, I gotta say this. And I mean exactly what I say.

0: Listen, I mean every word that I say, you better say it loud that I'm black and I'm proud, baby. Listen, I'm lifting up my black brothers this morning. You're inside your number one Saturday morning show, Mr. Lampkin's Neighborhood 101.3, the Big DM. We're in the midst of coffee talk. We're talking. It's been a rough week on black men. It's been a rough week. We have Ryan Clark, of course, the ESPN, former ESPN analyst and former NFL defensive back, who was fired in the midst of his job, in the midst of being on air this week. He was fired. Cam Newton, another black man, fired this week. LeBron James, he chose the Philadelphia 76ers, but then he's called a racist by the president. Maybe he's a racist. Let me make sure I say that right. By the president of these United States. 803-783-9936. #101. Let's go to the phone line. Big DM, do you think that there is a lack of respect when it comes to black men?
1: Yes, this is Suka Tange. How you doing?
0: I'm good, darling.
1: Listen.
0: Yes, ma'am.
1: You know one thing? When Donald Trump get out there and start talking, he's a racist. And American people need to know that he's a racist. But LeBron James and the other guy, they did not need to be talked about saying that LeBron is a racist and firing this man from his job.
0: Right.
1: Trump is trying to fire every black man, everyone who is not going the way he wants to, a 34-count convicted felon who has been leading this country in the wrong way, and he's trying to down black people, period. All people who is not with all this conspiracy and all this corruption with him.
0: And what's crazy is that if it were us, if it was me, I wouldn't even get past 3 counts. There's no way.
1: That's right.
0: I would have the book thrown at me. Like, there is a lack of respect when it comes to black men who literally go and work 50, 100, 200 times harder. And there's a lack of disrespect. That's why we need the black community. That's why we need the women. That's why we need
1: people
0: to lift us up, because it's hard out here. And we're proud to be black, but it's hard to carry the weight.
1: And thank you for saying that, because that is so true. Even Trump called the military people suckers and losers.
0: Yeah.
1: And here he is out there. My husband not done 22 years in the military.
0: Yeah.
1: He's definitely not a sucker nor a loser.
0: I love it,
1: Mama.
0: You better talk about your man. Your man ain't no sucker or no loser.
1: Mother. I know he is not a sucker or loser. But the American people need to wake up and smell the coffee. It's not just against blacks, but it is against anybody who is not for corruption and wrong.
0: Yes, ma'am.
1: And the Bible didn't speak of it.

0: said, thanks for calling, taking a ride.
1: All right, thank you.
0: Bye-bye. Mama just blessed me because she said my husband ain't no sucker nor no loser. 803-783-9936. #101 for all my T-Mobile customers. Do you think that there is a lack of respect in these United States when it comes to black men? When it comes to black men, based on what we've seen this week. But I know who we are respecting. It's my boy. It's Jay Styles. He's in the community at the Family Health Centers in Orangeburg for the Back to School Bash. Let's go outside. Jay, what's going on, baby?
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3: You can see the party continues even if we gotta go. What's going on, y'all? It's 101.3, the Big DM, Jay Styles. We're only out here till 11, but the party going on way past that out here at Family Health Centers of Orangeburg. We're actually at the Orangeburg City Gym, 410 Broughton Street, for a Family Health Center Health Fair and Back to School Bash. So it's going on right now. You can still come on by till 1 o'clock. They got backpacks, they got food, they got drinks, refreshments, and most importantly, they have the head of pharmacy, Dr. Brown, out here. Dr. Brown, let them know what's going on out here with the health fair.
0: Hey, Jack.
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3: 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You can hear the party going on. We actually got H-Dub from our sister station, Hot 103.9, 93.9, in the mix. 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

I'm out. Come on. Hey, Saturday morning, Saturday morning. Let's go. Yo, yo, yo, yo, yo, yo, yo. You're inside Mr. Lampkin's neighborhood.

101.3, the Big DM, and good Saturday morning to your family. It's your favorite cousin, it's Jeffrey Lamkin with you on this Saturday morning. I'm feeling so good. It's an entire lituation, baby, 1 week away from what? Yeah, the biggest show of the year is Women's Empowerment 2026. You might as well prepare yourself. So much is happening. I've got information coming up about that in the 11 o'clock hour, of course, now, including the Lamkin Letter. We are live out. When I tell y'all back to school bashes are taking place everywhere. Shout out to my brothers. Yeah, Bishopville, Man and Shore chapter of Kappa Alpha Psi Fraternity Incorporated. They're doing their back to school bash. It's happening this morning. Bernie Hope Center, 210 South Purdy Street over in Sumter, South Carolina. Y'all might as well go ahead and get you some, what you call it? School supplies. You need them, okay? And that's what we do. That's why I love the campus, because they always making it happen in the community. Just like the Big DM, baby, we got them boots on the ground. 803 Fresh, he's going to be, he's going to be there. What am I talking about? Women's Empowerment. Here's the remix featuring the baby. 101.3, the Big DM. Come on, let's go.

0: lack of respect when it comes to black men?
1: Yes, there's lack of disrespect when it comes to our known men. For the simple fact, they go to school and they learn.
0: Right.
1: And the other people, some of them got their positions of who they know. It's not what they know.
0: Nepotism. Straight nepotism. And I, you know what's crazy is, here's the thing. I try to tell people I don't have a problem with it because I want to make a way for my children. I want to make a way for my nieces and nephews. But when you just disrespect and totally negate somebody who has earned the right, that's when we have a problem.
1: Yes. And they just jealous of the melanated.
0: That's what it is. You're talking good. You're talking good. Absolutely. I love it. I appreciate it. Thanks for calling, taking the ride.
1: All right, love you.
0: Love you too.

Listen, you know what? We were just talking. So this is what I think we're going to do. Listen, you're inside your number one Saturday morning show, Mr. Lampkin's Neighborhood, 101.3 The Big DM. Shout out to all my brothers this week. Shout out to all my black brothers. We're talking, you know, because, of course, this has been a tough week for black brothers. I mean, across. And just even like some of my personal friends, they've been talking to me just about things they've been going through this week. It has been a tough week for black men. We're talking about Ryan Clark. We're remembering you, my guy, who is also a member of the most illustrious fraternity, Kappa Alpha Psi Fraternity Incorporated. Shout out to the Bishopville Man and Shaw chapter, because they're out still making a difference. Black brothers still making a difference in the community, even when you may not even feel like you are seen. You know, LeBron James being called a racist by the president. Maybe he's a racist by the president of the United States. I mean, it's just been a lot that's going on. The family of Nolan Wells, another one, a black brother who we don't even know what happened to him. We don't know what's going on with him. So you know what we want to do? We want to uplift black men for the rest of this show. Ladies, I need y'all to call in. Brothers, I need y'all to call in. Shout out your black brothers who, hey, you know what? They're just doing a great job. You just want to love on them. 803-783-9936. 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That's what we're doing. 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Because, baby, the people smile in your face, but they the backstabbers. That's what OJ said. 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We're shouting out black brothers. Can I give my brothers here some love? Curtis Wilson, Jay Styles, DJ Prince Ice. Yo, listen. I'm loving on them, baby. 101.3 to

0: that black man who's making it happen, a black group.
1: Yeah, this is Willie Thomas. I'm from Orangeburg, South Carolina, and I heard you remark about LeBron James.
0: Yeah.
1: I don't, if he's racist, say there's no thing as reverse racism. They have done that to us for over 400, 500, 600 years with all of our lives.
0: Yeah.
1: So
0: yeah.
1: That reverse thing is a bunch of BS.
0: You talking good. You talking good, man. We got to speak up for each other, man. You talking good. I appreciate it, my brother. Thanks for calling, taking the ride. Big DM, shout him out. Big DM.
2: Hello?
0: Hey, Big DM, who you shouting out?
2: Good morning. What I would like to say, there's one way that we can beat them. Stop going to their store and spending our money and start gardening ourselves.
0: Yeah. Yeah.
2: A strong nation can feed themselves, and we've fed everybody else. It's time for us to feed ourselves.
0: You talking good,
2: Thank
0: Mama.
2: Thank you. And you keep up the good work.
0: Thank you, Mama. I appreciate it. I appreciate it. Have a great day. Big DM, who's on the line?
3: I'm Sally.
0: All right, talk to me. Who you shouting out?
3: I want to shout out Jeffrey Lachman himself, who is always helping out with the youth and the seniors and other people out there in the area who needs help. And I'm also shouting out Mr. Curtis Wilson, and I'm also shouting out Mr. Ike. They're always helping other people in the community. I love y'all.
0: We love
3: always
0: you, Mama.
3: Always and forever.
0: Aunt Sally, we love you so much. We trying. We trying, Mama. We trying. Thank you so much. I appreciate it. Thanks for calling, taking a ride. We love you. Listen, we're loving on black men. That's what we're doing. We're loving on black men for the rest of this show because it has been a tough week on black men. Of course, many of the things that have been said, and it's just been shocking. It has been shocking nonetheless. But you know what? My black brothers, you stand strong. You stand tall. You're not perfect. None of us are perfect. Nobody is expected to be perfect. But God created us. And we are fearfully and we are wonderfully made. So the rest of this show is going to be all about uplifting black brothers, making sure that we just love on them. 803-783-9936, #101 for all my T-Mobile customers. Speaking of black brothers, y'all know Ice? Yeah, he's in the community too, because that's what we do. When I tell you from the Big DM, when I tell you Curtis Wilson, DJ Prince Ice, Eddie O, and myself, we are literally trying to make a difference, and I'm so grateful. Let's go to they in the community. It's what we do. 101.3 The Big DM.
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5: Hey, it's your DJ Prince Ice. Me and Mahogany still are at Rent and Roll. R&R. You know the jingle. I'm saying it's a beautiful day. It's a day that everybody can come through and enjoy yourself. And we got kids and families here, and I'm talking to my man,
6: Tim.
5: Now, Tim, what do y'all got going on today?
6: 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We got Cursed Kitchen here. 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I mean, we're going to have a good time. Everybody, we got free haircuts going on. 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
5: That's right. Y'all still selling tires, too.
6: Yes, sir.
5: Man, look at it. Come through. Get your kids' haircut. 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Eat something. 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It's like that today. And y'all got a line in here today, man.
6: It's a line. This is going to get longer, brother.
5: So y'all got to come on through to R&R. Yeah, now, what's that address again?
6: 3612 Broad River Road. 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
5: Bring the whole family right now. It's back to school right here at R&R. You come on through, get yourself straight for back to school. Because, hey, literally back to school is for some people next Thursday.
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0: Hi, it's Curtis Wilson along with Siobhan Griffin from First Palmetto Bank. Where you been?
1: I have been getting people into their own home.
0: So tell me, what's happening in the streets? What are you doing?
1: I am still taking applications and I'm educating people on the importance of home ownership and getting them to the finish line.
0: That finish line is what makes people happy.
1: Yes.
0: And you're going to make people happy because you're going to be at our Women's Empowerment, baby.
1: I cannot wait. This is my second year doing women's empowerment. 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
0: 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How can folks reach you?
1: 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You can call me or text me at 803-933-2664.
0: Siobhan's going to be with us at South Carolina Women's Empowerment August 1st.
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I'm looking to see y'all. When I see you, it's going to be love on sight, baby. 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

all day. We're just trying to encourage, uplift our brothers because that's what we do. You're inside your number one Saturday morning show, Mr. Lampkin's Neighborhood 101.3, The Big DM, and it's been an absolutely wonderful show. Thank you so much for taking the ride with me. Thank you for helping me get through today. Yo, I really appreciate y'all. Absolutely. You know I love y'all. I absolutely love y'all. We are so in the community today. Again, this show has been dedicated to Black brothers. Ryan, we're thinking of you, man. We love you, man. We're sending all the love to you. LeBron, we know you're not a racist. We're not even paying attention to that, my brother. We're lifting you up. Enjoy Philly. It's what you do. Black brothers are in the community, and they're making it happen. Shout out to the Bishopville Man and Shore chapter of Kappa Alpha Psi Fraternity Incorporated. They're at 215 Purdy Street today, Bernie Hope Center, giving away school supplies. 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Up and we'll be out there until 12 o'clock. 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DJ Prince Ice, he's out. Rent and Roll, baby. Okay? Nita, they're all out there. We are making it happen in the community. Y'all talk about Black men. I'm just trying to tell you. Okay? Listen, tomorrow, Orangeburg, I'm coming to you. Join me. Tomorrow morning, 10 a.m., Williams Chapel AME Church. Reverend Dr. Stanley Rivers is the pastor. It's Family and Friends Day, and I'll be bringing the

0: Back to school is like next week for some kids and the week after for the rest. And what is happening today is your DJ Prince Ice and Mahogany Steel. 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
1: All right, this rain should be moved on out of here. We should just have the clouds for the remainder. Chance of rain, though, tomorrow, but that's all right. We'll make it shine musically. Another Club 101.3 Saturday edition. Get him, Big J.

0: It's a back-to-school bash going down for you right now. Adams Northeast AME Church, 409 Longtown Road. Happening until about 1 o'clock. There's another one going down for you, too, at the Rock Church of Sumter. That's 365 North Street, Paul's Church Road. That's in Wedgefield. That's going to go on until about 2 o'clock. Both of those happening for you right now. Hey, we got more of The Mix coming up next. We ain't stopping.
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2: 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And everyone that's come through, and the kids getting their faces painted, getting school supplies. 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Next Saturday is Women's Empowerment, man. 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
11: 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It's Club 103, the Midday Dance Party. It's produced by my man, Big G. Think you might like this one. Such a cloudy day at that. Here we go.

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1: 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That's what I'm talking about. 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

0: 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Hey, LeBron James, Philadelphia 76ers, what's your thought? It's 101.3, the Big DM. Let's go.
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0: 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Here's what happened on the Steve Harvey Morning Show. I sweat from my groin.
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0: 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We call it Curtis and Company. 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

best old school and throwbacks. It's 101.3 The Big DM. It's Curtis and company right now, and I appreciate you riding with me. Saturday in the city may not be the best Saturday in the world weather-wise, but still the weekend nonetheless. You got to make the best out of it. Yes, we do. If you're planning on taking some vacation time, you might want to head to Las Vegas. That's where you'll catch Mary J. Blige. She's got a Las Vegas residency happening at Adobe Live at Park MGM. It's called My Life, My Story. And she's had a story to tell, no doubt. And still kicking it right about now. Her white boots walking across that stage. Picture it right now. Kicking.

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0: 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How about a movie? The Odyssey has surpassed $300 million at the worldwide box office. It's also on track to surpass $1 billion worldwide as well. So might be something to do on this dreary Saturday in the neighborhood, but of course, wait till I'm done. Hang with me. I got a Club 101.3 Midday Master Mix dance party on the way.
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1: All right, so George Clinton celebrated his 84th birthday last week, and he's still kicking during his thing. And so did Keith Sweat. So what we did was had Big G put together a super-duper Club 101.3 midday dance party mix in honor of these two guys. 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

0: was in honor of George Clinton's birthday last week. Coming up next, it is Keith Sweat who celebrated his birthday. Big G's got you covered on that one, too. It's Curtis and Company. Let's go.
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0: And that's how we wrap up the birthday celebrations of George Clinton and Keith Sweat. It's your birthday inside this weekend. A very happy birthday to you as well. Hey, listen, coming up in the next hour, we're going to treat you right. I've got the trail mix coming up. So, yeah, go ahead, loosen up, because it's going to take you for a ride. No doubt. It's 101.3 Big Deal.
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0: 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Here's what happened on the Steve Harvey Morning Show. When I was around 8, I got the kitty blues.
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0: 1 week left. That is it to grab these tickets. We're going to be out and about once again this full week, trying to get closer to you so that we make it nice and easy and convenient for you to grab them. But in the meantime, for this week coming up, let's make it just the best, all right? Don't let anyone anywhere tell you what you can or cannot do in life, because you have it within yourself to do and be whatever you please. Just remember that God, love is and always will be a key to your success. You take care. Have just the best and take care. Oh, my gosh, Curtis, you're repeating yourself. You know, it's time for me to go, no doubt. 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
0: 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I said, y'all gonna need some longer skirts to do this. 101.3, the Big DM, home of the Steve Harvey Morning Show.

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1: Hey, this is Eddie LaVert. 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
3: 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I need all my dancers to the dance floor, but I got an APB out. 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

homies getting rich, rich. Dollars and cents, I'm down for the quick foot. Two times for the baddies and the misfits. 50-something years old, still with this. Pull up on the ops, that's LA Fitness. I see we about to step on a

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1: Hey, this is Eddie LaVert. 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
1: So now, he too loud. Mm-hmm. Now, what can we do to calm him down?
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1: 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That's a great idea.
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Then we have the daughter.

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1: Hey, this is Eddie Levert. 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

0: 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Here's what happened on the Steve Harvey Morning Show. Uh-huh. When I was around 8, I got the kitty blues.
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